call me. No matter where you are, no matter how far, just call my name. I'll be there in a hurry. On that you can depend and never worry.

When Moses brought the children out of Egypt land, he said, now don't you worry, we're in the Lord's hand. He's gonna walk beside us.

won't you lift your eyes up, children? Listen to the sky. Heaven stands before you. Gates are open wide.